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1: ABC News, I'm Wayne Cabot.
2: It kind of just felt like an end of the world scene. Every animal was trying to run and make it out as much as it could, but not everything was making it.
1: Jason Davis telling us how he made it out of what is now a 20-square-mile fire, the Hawk Fire outside Reno, which exploded in less than a day from a minor brush fire. Fueled by wind and bone-dry conditions across the West, homes have burned. 90,000 people have left their homes or under orders to. The fire apparently caused by a human. Police in Oregon are asking for the public's help after what they found at a fire scene in Washington County, Detective Shannon Wild.
3: The remains of five people were discovered, as well as multiple deceased domesticated animals.
1: No suspect has been found, and people in Forest Grove are advised to lock their doors. Oil prices high but stable as we await tomorrow's announcement by Treasury Secretary Bessent on what President Trump calls economic D-Day on Iran. This is ABC News.
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9: Here's your Rock weather update. Lows level off around 57 tonight under mainly clear skies, northerly winds, around 5 miles an hour. Mainly clear skies with fog in spots early tomorrow. High temperatures reach up to 82. Lows level off around 58 tomorrow night, mainly clear skies. Daytime highs approaching 85. Tuesday, under clear skies, 87 Wednesday. That's your local forecast update. I'm meteorologist Ray Miller from the Rock Weather Center. Right now, it's 68 degrees.
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0: Stevie Ray Vaughan caught in a crossfire with my John Mellencamp in that set. Now, John wrapped up his Dancing Words tour, but he is involved in Farm Aid 2026, all for a fantastic cause in Virginia Beach on September 26th. Willie Nelson and family, Neil Young, John Mellencamp, Dave Matthews, Margot Price, and more. That's going to be quite a show for sure. Rick Derringer is coming up. I'll throw on U2 and Queen. They're next.
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0: now, rock and roll, hoochie coo, coochie coochie coo, Rick Derringer with Mud, U2 for U2, and that's it. U2's new album should be out mid-November. Big secret. No one knows the exact name of the new album, but you know 100% for sure that new album will rock all the way. Tom Petty's coming up, author on the Nuge, and Def Leppard, they're on deck too.
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3: Here's your rock weather update. Lows level off around 57 tonight under mainly clear skies, northerly winds around 5 miles an hour. Mainly clear skies with fog in spots early tomorrow. High temperatures reach up to 82. Lows level off around 58 tomorrow night, mainly clear skies. Daytime highs approaching 85. Tuesday, under clear skies, 87 Wednesday. That's your local forecast update. I'm meteorologist Ray Miller from the Rock Weather Center. Right now, it's 68 degrees.
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0: Yeah. The new Jenna free-for-all with Mud. 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You know, Stone Temple Pilots, they're coming up. Author on Bob Seger and Tom Petty is on deck too.
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1: ABC News, I'm Wayne Cabot.
2: Looked over across the highway, and there it was. There was all the flames just coming right at us.
1: Right at Nicole Lucero, among 90,000 people fleeing flames around Reno from a 20-square-mile fire. Make that 23 square miles now. It was only a brush fire 24 hours ago. Walls of flame tonight line the mountains on the Nevada-California border. The Hawk Fire, caused by human activity. In Washington County, Oregon, Detective Shannon Wild on the gruesome discovery at a fire scene.
3: This is being investigated as a quintuple homicide. Five people deceased.
1: No suspects yet, no one named, and police are telling people around Forest Grove to lock their doors. Iran may have attacked more public utilities based on reports out of Britain. A small-scale energy generator was shut down for 4 days at about the same time as attacks in the U.S. on water treatment systems. This is ABC News.
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9: Here's your Rock weather update. Lows level off around 57 tonight under mainly clear skies, northerly winds around 5 miles an hour. Mainly clear skies with fog in spots early tomorrow. High temperatures reach up to 82. Lows level off around 58 tomorrow night, mainly clear skies. Daytime highs approaching 85. Tuesday, under clear skies, 87 Wednesday. That's your local forecast update. I'm meteorologist Ray Miller from the Rock Weather Center. Right now, 66.
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0: Hey, she was a shaking Eddie Money with Mud Bob Seger in that set. Now, Bob has a whole remastered, repurdied edition of Face the Promise coming out. The 20th anniversary of that amazing album will be out September the 18th. A couple of new tracks, too, and maybe Bob will decide on rocking a mini tour. Come on, Bob, make it happen. Frampton's coming up. I'll throw on Aerosmith, and the Rolling Stones are next.
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2: 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High, deep, left field. There it goes. A three-run go-ahead blast for A. Eugenio Suarez.
3: They're waving around Friedel. Up throwing Anthony. Throw to the plate, not in time. And the Reds walk it off at 11, 6-5.
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0: Frampton from Frampton Comes Alive. Baby, I love your way with Mud. We love Peter Frampton, that Rock and Roll Hall of Famer. In fact, Peter has a rock doc out, creatively called Frampton, soon to be on streamers. I can't wait to check that out. Journey, they're coming up. I'll throw on Metallica and Led Zepp, they're next.
1: 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Participants can only win one contest prize per person every 30 days, Monday through Friday, excluding holidays within 30 days, or the prize will be forfeited. Prizes will not be mailed or delivered. Any winner under the age of 18 must be accompanied by a parent or legal guardian. No trade or cash equivalent will be awarded for any contest prize. Any person or persons found to be in violation of these contest rules before, during, or after the respective contest or giveaway will be disqualified and will not be eligible for future contests or giveaways.
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3: Here's your Rock weather update. Lows level off around 57 tonight under mainly clear skies, northerly winds, around 5 miles an hour. Mainly clear skies with fog in spots early tomorrow. High temperatures reach up to 82. Lows level off around 58 tomorrow night, mainly clear skies. Daytime highs approaching 85. Tuesday, under clear skies, 87 Wednesday. That's your local forecast update. I'm meteorologist Ray Miller from the Rock Weather Center. Currently, it's 64 degrees.
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Oh my, wherever I may roam, Metallica with Mud. They are roamers. They've been roaming the world for years. In fact, they'll be a kind of stationary at the MSG Sphere in Las Vegas from Rocktober through the end of March of 2027. What a

0: show they put on. Way to go, Metallica, Boston, AC/DC, and Journey. They're all on deck for you.
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6: Here's your Rock weather update. Lows level off around 57 overnight under mainly clear skies, northerly winds around 5 miles an hour. Mainly sunny skies develop with fog and spots early Monday. High temperatures reach up to 82. Mainly clear Monday night. Lows dip down to about 58. Bright sunshine expected Tuesday with a high of 85. 87 Wednesday. That's your local forecast update. I'm meteorologist Ray Miller from the Rock Weather Center. Right now, it's 64 degrees.
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0: Yeah, Mountain and the Mississippi Queen, M-I-S-S-I-S-S-I-P-P-I, Queen. What a great tune, the OG version of a cowbell classic. It doesn't get the cred as a cowbell classic like the Don't Fear the Reaper tune from the B.O.C., but nevertheless, that is a cowbell classic. Tesla, they're coming up. I'll throw on the top, and Radiohead, they're next.
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3: Here's your Rock weather update. Lows level off around 57 overnight under mainly clear skies. Northerly winds around 5 miles an hour. Mainly sunny skies develop with fog and spots early Monday. High temperatures reach up to 82. Mainly clear Monday night. Lows dip down to about 58. Bright sunshine expected Tuesday with a high of 85. 87 Wednesday. That's your local forecast update. I'm meteorologist Ray Miller from the Rock Weather Center. Right now, it's 64 degrees.
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0: Give me all your loving, the top with Mutt. Give me all your loving on your Sunday fun day. You have a little bit of time left in your Sunday fun day before the Monday not so fun day gets here, but go enjoy the remainder of your Sunday fun day as it will rock big time.
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2: ABC News, I'm Wayne Cabot. Late word that a suspect has been found dead, apparently by suicide, in a quintuple homicide in Washington County, Oregon. Five people and several pets found dead as police investigated a vehicle fire. Looks like lava in the footage of fire rolling down a hill north of downtown Reno. From a little brush fire Saturday night to a massive wildfire scorching 23 square miles, the Hawk Fire growing in the wind, burning homes, forcing 42,000 to evacuate now, and a similar number being urged to. And says the incident commander, Sean Ackerson.
3: We can confirm that the fire was human caused. However, that is still undergoing active investigation and don't have further details to provide you at this time.
2: Zero contained as of the last update. 30 are dead, buried beneath a mountain of garbage that collapsed in Guinea's capital at 2 in the morning in heavy rain. A landfill landslide. This is ABC News.
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8: Here's your Rock weather update. Lows level off around 57 overnight under mainly clear skies, northerly winds, around 5 miles an hour. Mainly sunny skies develop with fog in spots early Monday. High temperatures reach up to 82. Mainly clear Monday night. Lows dip down about 58. Bright sunshine expected Tuesday with a high of 85. 87 Wednesday. That's your local forecast update. I'm meteorologist Ray Miller from the Rock Weather Center. Right now, it's 64 degrees.
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0: There's a lot of history with a band we just heard, Blackfoot. Now, in 1973, Lynyrd Skynyrd invited Ricky Matlock to be their second drummer. They wanted two drummers like the Allman Brothers Band. So Ricky Matlock was with Bob Brown playing drums for a while. He left and formed Blackfoot. Now, and for quite a while, he's been with Lynyrd Skynyrd again playing guitar. Amazing stuff on the train. And The Who is coming up next. This poor guy with this gal who's a musician playing the accordion and only rehearsing at night.
1: 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Participants can only win one contest prize per person every 30 days, Monday through Friday, excluding holidays within 30 days, or the prize will be forfeited. Prizes will not be mailed or delivered. Any winner under the age of 18 must be accompanied by a parent or legal guardian. No trade or cash equivalent will be awarded for any contest prize. Any person or persons found to be in violation of these contest rules before, during, or after the respective contest or giveaway will be disqualified and will not be eligible for future contests or giveaways.
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3: Here's your Rock weather update. Lows level off around 57 overnight under mainly clear skies, northerly winds, around 5 miles an hour. Mainly sunny skies develop with fog in spots early Monday. High temperatures reach up to 82. Mainly clear Monday night, lows dip down to about 58. Bright sunshine expected Tuesday with a high of 85. 87 Wednesday. That's your local forecast update. I'm meteorologist Ray Miller from the Rock Weather Center. Currently 63.
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0: Tom Petty from his solo album, Full Moon Fever, 1989. Jeff Lynne helped produce that album and write the song we just heard. Jeff Lynne, you know, from Electric Light Orchestra. And they put it together quite well, starting with just three notes on a keyboard. So anything can begin as simple as that. The Eagles. Coming up next.
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1: ABC News, I'm Wayne Cabot.
2: This is being investigated as a quintuple homicide. Five people deceased.
1: A gruesome discovery by police investigating a vehicle fire in Washington County, Oregon. Detective Shannon Wild. Late Sunday, Sheriff's Office identified 36-year-old Benjamin Charles Parker as the suspect. They say he's been found dead in his vehicle, apparently a suicide. From the descriptions, ABC's Melissa Adon is hearing from folks around Reno who barely escaped an explosive wildfire that's still growing. It must have seemed like the fires of hell.
3: Fire sweeping over our head, and so we're like, we got to get out of here.
4: Jason Davis telling us how he made it out.
3: It kind of just felt like an end of the world scene. Every animal was trying to run and make it out as much as it could, but not everything was making it.
4: One of just tens of thousands forced to evacuate.
1: 90,000 being forced to leave their homes. The fire apparently caused by a human. This is ABC News.
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8: Here's your Rock weather update. Lows level off around 57 overnight under mainly clear skies. Northerly winds around 5 miles an hour. Mainly sunny skies develop with fog in spots early Monday. High temperatures reach up to 82. Mainly clear Monday night. Lows dip down to about 58. Bright sunshine expected Tuesday with a high of 85. 87 Wednesday. That's your local forecast update. I'm meteorologist Ray Miller from the Rock Weather Center. Currently, it's 61 degrees.
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0: It was around 1969. Grand Funk opened for the tour of Joe Walsh and the Grease Band shortly after Woodstock. And everybody just took Grand Funk Railroad with amazement, loving them. But some of the so-called rock and roll critics couldn't put a handle on what kind of music they were playing, so they let us know in that song, hello. Billy Squire, good one coming up.
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3: Here's your rock weather update. Lows level off around 57 overnight under mainly clear skies. Northerly winds around 5 miles an hour. Mainly sunny skies develop with fog in spots early Monday. High temperatures reach up to 82. Mainly clear Monday night. Lows dip down to about 58. Bright sunshine expected Tuesday with a high of 85. 87 Wednesday. That's your local forecast update. I'm meteorologist Ray Miller from the Rock Weather Center. Currently, it's 61 degrees.
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1: Stevie Ray Vaughan, and when he started out in Texas, he wanted to be known as a blues artist, not necessarily a rock and roll artist, but people like you and I had other plans, and we still love his stuff. I'm telling you, inducted into the Rock and Roll Blues Heaven, August 27th, 1990. That's from his second album, Couldn't Stand the Weather, 1984. More on the way. How about Ronnie James Dio?
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1: ABC News, I'm Wayne Cabot. Late word that a suspect has been found dead, apparently by suicide, in a quintuple homicide in Washington County, Oregon. Five people and several pets found dead as police investigated a vehicle fire. Looks like lava in the footage of fire rolling down a hill north of downtown Reno. From a little brush fire Saturday night to a massive wildfire scorching 23 square miles, the Hawk Fire growing in the wind, burning homes, forcing 42,000 to evacuate now, and a similar number being urged to. And says the incident commander, Sean Ackerson.
2: We can confirm that the fire was human caused. However, that is still undergoing active investigation and don't have further details to provide you at this time.
1: Zero contained as of the last update. 30 are dead, buried beneath a mountain of garbage that collapsed in Guinea's capital at 2 in the morning in heavy rain. A landfill landslide. This is ABC News.
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6: Here's your Rock weather update. Lows level off around 57 overnight under mainly clear skies. Northeasterly winds around 5 miles an hour. Mainly sunny skies develop with fog in spots early Monday. Highs level off around 82. Lows dip down to about 58 Monday night. Mainly clear skies. Bright sunshine expected Tuesday with daytime highs approaching 85, 87 Wednesday. That's your local forecast update. I'm meteorologist Ray Miller from the Rock Weather Center. Currently, it's 61 degrees.
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A song from bass player Nikki Sixx from Motley Crue and a true life experience when he was pronounced dead and then brought back to life kick-started his heart, and he's been clean for over 22 years now. That's Smoking Stuff, and it's Boston.

0: The song was Dreams, but it may have been a nightmare situation in the studio during the recording of Rumors 1977 at Fleetwood Mac. Lindsey Buckingham and Stevie Nicks were breaking up. John, the bass player, John McVie, and the late keyboardist Christine McVie were not getting along. And even Mick Fleetwood on drums was having trouble with his lady, Jenny. But the album came together in one of the top albums from 1977. Imagine that. Eddie Money on the way.
1: 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Participants can only win one contest prize per person every 30 days, Monday through Friday, excluding holidays within 30 days, or the prize will be forfeited. Prizes will not be mailed or delivered. Any winner under the age of 18 must be accompanied by a parent or legal guardian. No trade or cash equivalent will be awarded for any contest prize. Any person or persons found to be in violation of these contest rules before, during, or after the respective contest or giveaway will be disqualified and will not be eligible for future contests or giveaways.
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3: Here's your Rock weather update. Lows level off around 57 overnight under mainly clear skies. Northeasterly winds around 5 miles an hour. Mainly sunny skies develop with fog in spots early Monday. Highs level off around 82. Lows dip down to about 58 Monday night. Mainly clear skies. Bright sunshine expected Tuesday with daytime highs approaching 85, 87 Wednesday. That's your local forecast update. I'm meteorologist Ray Miller from the Rock Weather Center. Currently, it's 61 degrees.
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0: rock and roll songs can come from anywhere. That one is really strange because it was all about finding bugs in a jar of Vaseline. Stone Temple Pilots, hey, anything's possible in rock and roll, especially when it comes to Fleetwood Mac. Next.
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1: ABC News, I'm Wayne Cabot.
2: This is being investigated as a quintuple homicide. Five people deceased.
1: A gruesome discovery by police investigating a vehicle fire in Washington County, Oregon. Detective Shannon Wild. Late Sunday, Sheriff's Office identified 36-year-old Benjamin Charles Parker as the suspect. They say he's been found dead in his vehicle, apparently a suicide. From the descriptions, ABC's Melissa Adan is hearing from folks around Reno who barely escaped an explosive wildfire that's still growing. It must have seemed like the fires of hell.
3: Fire sweeping over our head, and so we're like, we got to get out of here.
4: Jason Davis telling us how he made it out.
3: It kind of just felt like an end of the world scene. Every animal was trying to run and make it out as much as it could, but not everything was making it.
4: One of just tens of thousands forced to evacuate.
1: 90,000 being forced to leave their homes. The fire apparently caused by a human. This is ABC News.
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8: Here's your Rock weather update. Lows dip down to about 57 overnight under clear skies, northerly winds around 5 miles an hour. Bright sunshine expected with fog in spots early Monday. Daytime highs approaching 82. Lows dip down to about 58 Monday night, clear skies. High temperatures reach up to 85 Tuesday under sunny skies, 87 Wednesday. That's your local forecast update. I'm meteorologist Ray Miller from the Rock Weather Center. Right now, it's 59 degrees.
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Irish rock and roll, I'm telling you, and you too. And Bono, founding member and lead singer, was in search of something other than all the material wealth he'd acquired and the fame and fortune with the band. It was more of a spiritual nature, and he wrote a song about it. Bob Seger giving it to us from Detroit. After he took a trip with Glenn Frey of the Eagles to Hollywood.

0: Mr. Breeze.
1: A song Leonard Skinner borrowed from the great J.J. Cale, who was inducted into the Rock and Roll Hall of Heaven, July 26, 2013. His spirit is still alive. Eric Clapton did a lot of his songs, including Cocaine and After Midnight. Skinner took the one about what could be riding your motorcycle. In the breeze, White Snake on the way.
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4: Here's your Rock weather update. Lows dip down to about 57 overnight under clear skies, northerly winds, around 5 miles an hour. Bright sunshine expected with fog in spots early Monday. Daytime highs approaching 82. Lows dip down to about 58 Monday night, clear skies. High temperatures reach up to 85 Tuesday under sunny skies, 87 Wednesday. That's your local forecast update. I'm meteorologist Ray Miller from the Rock Weather Center. Currently 61.
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0: Dix. Their first album recorded in 1972, and by their seventh album in 1977, they were sharing with us how their dream was coming true. Former keyboardist Dennis DeYoung wrote that for us, too, about following our dreams, sometimes into the unknown. How about one from Soundgarden coming up about a real street musician in Seattle they paid tribute to, playing a utensil you eat with.
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2: ABC News, I'm Wayne Cabot. Late word that a suspect has been found dead, apparently by suicide, in a quintuple homicide in Washington County, Oregon. Five people and several pets found dead as police investigated a vehicle fire. Looks like lava in the footage of fire rolling down a hill north of downtown Reno. From a little brush fire Saturday night to a massive wildfire scorching 23 square miles, the Hawk Fire growing in the wind, burning homes, forcing 42,000 to evacuate now, and a similar number being urged to. And says the incident commander, Sean Ackerson.
3: We can confirm that the fire was human caused. However, that is still undergoing active investigation and don't have further details to provide you at this time.
2: Zero contained as of the last update. 30 are dead, buried beneath a mountain of garbage that collapsed in Guinea's capital at 2 in the morning in heavy rain. A landfill landslide. This is ABC News.
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7: Here's your Rock weather update. Lows level off around 58 overnight under mainly clear skies. Winds out of the north around 5 miles an hour. High temperatures reach up to 82. Monday, ample sunshine developing with fog in spots early. Lows dip down to about 58. Monday night, clear skies. Clear skies and dry. Tuesday, clouds on the increase by Wednesday. Mid-80s. Tuesday, upper 80s by Wednesday. That's your local forecast update. I'm meteorologist Ray Miller from the Rock Weather Center. Currently, it's 59 degrees.
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0: If you're out on a date with a young lady and she says it's past my bedtime, she either wants you to take her home or is going to leave on her own. Boston. Hey, we have a good one from the combat rockers known as the Clash, and they say no matter what time of day it is, if you jump around for 10 minutes before bedtime, you'll sleep better. And do the same thing when you wake up the next day. We got just a song to help you along.
1: 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Participants can only win one contest prize per person every 30 days, Monday through Friday, excluding holidays within 30 days, or the prize will be forfeited. Prizes will not be mailed or delivered. Any winner under the age of 18 must be accompanied by a parent or legal guardian. No trade or cash equivalent will be awarded for any contest prize. Any person or persons found to be in violation of these contest rules before, during, or after the respective contest or giveaway will be disqualified and will not be eligible for future contests or giveaways.
2: 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Always keeping you weather aware.
3: Here's your Rock weather update. Lows level off around 58 overnight under mainly clear skies. Winds out of the north around 5 miles an hour. High temperatures reach up to 82. Monday, ample sunshine developing with fog in spots early. Lows dip down to about 58. Monday night, clear skies. Clear skies and dry. Tuesday, clouds on the increase by Wednesday. Mid-80s. Tuesday, upper 80s by Wednesday. That's your local forecast update. I'm meteorologist Ray Miller from the Rock Weather Center. Currently, it's 59 degrees.
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0: in the mid-70s, Aerosmith took a bit of a slump, and they were trying to make it back. So Steven Tyler got together with Desmond Child, who was well-known for helping rock artists restore their sound. And he did, because Permanent Vacation put him back on top in 1987 with songs just like that. AC/DC has going to shout out to you with a shout out all right and a shot. Next.
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1: ABC News, I'm Wayne Cabot.
2: This is being investigated as a quintuple homicide. Five people deceased.
1: A gruesome discovery by police investigating a vehicle fire in Washington County, Oregon. Detective Shannon Wild. Late Sunday, sheriff's office identified 36-year-old Benjamin Charles Parker as the suspect. They say he's been found dead in his vehicle, apparently a suicide. From the descriptions, ABC's Melissa Adan is hearing from folks around Reno who barely escaped an explosive wildfire that's still growing. It must have seemed like the fires of hell.
3: Fire sweeping over our head, and so, like, we got to get out of here.
4: Jason Davis telling us how he made it out.
3: It kind of just felt like an end-of-the-world scene. Every animal was trying to run and make it out as much as it could, but not everything was making it.
4: One of just tens of thousands forced to evacuate.
1: 90,000 being forced to leave their homes. The fire apparently caused by a human. This is ABC News.
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8: Here's your Rock weather update. Ample sunshine expected with fog in spots early today, with daytime highs approaching 82. Winds out of the north around 5 miles an hour. Clear skies tonight, lows dip down to about 58. Bright sunshine expected tomorrow, high temperatures reach up to 84. Upper 80s Wednesday and Thursday, with a chance of thunderstorms Thursday. That's your local forecast update. I'm meteorologist Ray Miller from the Rock Weather Center. Currently, it's 59 degrees.
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Lita Ford came from an all-female group in the late 70s known as the Runaways and got a little help from Ozzy on that song. Well, today, in 1979, the Cars performed in New York Central Park in front of 500,000 fans.

0: getting a song in your head, traveling Interstate 40 in northern Arizona will make you want to get off in Winslow and stand on the corner next to the two statues of Glenn Frey and look at the flatbed Ford. Hopefully there'll be a girl in it that stops and takes a look. And we've got a good one coming up. Rush, something you never want to take for granted.
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0: the Who and Shark here, and right from the Shark Eyes, today in 1969, drummer Keith Moon of the Who drove his Lincoln Continental into the swimming pool at the Holiday Inn in Flint, Michigan. I wonder how the show went. And I don't think they were invited back ever again. More coming up from John Mellencamp. A little bit of a parody on the American Dream.
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3: Here's your Rock Weather Update. Ample sunshine expected with fog in spots early today, with daytime highs approaching 82. Winds out of the north around 5 miles an hour. Clear skies tonight, lows dip down to about 58. Bright sunshine expected tomorrow, high temperatures reach up to 84. Upper 80s Wednesday and Thursday, with a chance of thunderstorms Thursday. That's your local forecast update. I'm meteorologist Ray Miller from the Rock Weather Center. Currently, it's 59 degrees.
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0: when you're just getting started in a band and you know you're going to be going national with something, you need a song people will pay attention to. And the Canadian trio Triumph wanted to let us know just what it was. And that's exactly what the title meant.
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1: ABC News, I'm Mike Dabusky. A new round of sanctions on Iran are expected to be announced later today, with President Trump calling the measures economic D-Day for the country. This after a weekend of escalating trade tensions between the U.S. and Canada, with dozens of Canadian goods from cars to whiskey to hockey sticks now facing 50% import tariffs.
2: Bottom line, what this means is that American companies importing any of the products on this list of tariffs that have gone into place, they're going to be paying 50% more. And as we have seen over the past year and a half, often the companies that are paying more, importers paying more, they pass those higher costs down in the form of higher prices to American households.
1: ABC's Elizabeth Schulze. Canada has vowed to impose retaliatory tariffs on American goods in the coming weeks. And Tropical Storm Moke is passing by the southern coast of Hawaii today, with some areas of the Big Island forecast to see up to 15 inches of rain. This is ABC News.
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6: Here's your Rock weather update. Ample sunshine expected, with fog in spots early today, with daytime highs approaching 82. Winds out of the north around 5 miles an hour. Clear skies tonight, lows dip down to about 58. Bright sunshine expected tomorrow, high temperatures reach up to 84. Upper 80s Wednesday and Thursday, with a chance of thunderstorms Thursday. That's your local forecast update. I'm meteorologist Ray Miller from the Rock Weather Center. Right now, 57.
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Do you feel the power of great classic rock? Quiet Riot there. Come on, feel the noise. Last year, continuing a super set on a Monday morning to help you keep fired up as we roll the song Roller from Canada's April Wine. Good morning. 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

0: 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Slashner in the Morning Mayhem. Thank you so much for starting your day with the biggest classic rock anthems. Or if you're third shifter, as always, we salute you. Those third shift people, I don't know how you do it. Up all night, keeping things going while the masses sleep. You third shifters, you rock big time in my book. More to come, including some local news, weather, sports updates, some of the things that happened over the weekend here in Central Kentucky. Also, we got some things called music you probably like to tune in for. Elton John, Foreigner, Van Halen, all coming up. 106.7, The Rock.
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2: 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There it goes. A three-run go-ahead blast for A. Eugenio Suarez.
3: 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Friedel up throwing Anthony. Throw to the plate, not in time. And the Reds walk it off at 11, 6-5.
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0: It's a rockin' Foreigner, along with Laster. Great Monday morning, my friend. The hot-blooded opposite would be the cold-blooded, the humanoid robots, right? They're cold-blooded. There's nothing there. There's no blood. Second annual Olympic-like World Humanoid Robot Games going on in Beijing. A couple of world records that humans had set were broken by robots. Usain Bolt's 9.58 second 100-meter dash beaten by 0.20 seconds by a humanoid robot. Even more impressive, Cuba's Javier Sotomayor, 8-foot high jump, destroyed. A humanoid robot went 9.5 feet. Now, of course, they're not world records. They're humanoid robot records. And even more bizarre is their opening ceremony with a robot riding a robot horse. What's happening in our world, right? Search it out. World Humanoid Robots Games when you got time. Yeah, World Humanoid Robot Games, Beijing, and see what the future is, apparently.
1: 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Prizes will not be mailed or delivered. Any winner under the age of 18 must be accompanied by a parent or legal guardian. No trade or cash equivalent will be awarded for any contest prize. Any person or persons found to be in violation of these contest rules before, during, or after the respective contest or giveaway will be disqualified and will not be eligible for future contests or giveaways.
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3: Here's your Rock weather update. Ample sunshine expected with fog in spots early today, with daytime highs approaching 82. Winds out of the north around 5 miles an hour. Clear skies tonight, lows dip down to about 58. Bright sunshine expected tomorrow. High temperatures reach up to 84. Upper 80s Wednesday and Thursday with a chance of thunderstorms Thursday. That's your local forecast update. I'm meteorologist Ray Miller from the Rock Weather Center. Right now, 57.
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0: Belated birthday wishes to a founding Stone Temple Pilot member and a Rock and Roll Hall of Fame guitarist. That would be Dean DeLeo, turned 65 yesterday, in case you missed that news. It's Laster, this date, 1995. Our lives changed. Yeah, 31 years ago on this date, Microsoft launched Windows 95. Yeah, with that little startup music from Brian Eno, the ambient noise that started. Windows 95 launching this date 31 years ago.
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1: ABC News, I'm Mike Dubusky. Thousands of people getting out of the way of the Hawk Fire in Nevada, already burning through around 15,000 acres. Ricky Williams and his family are among the evacuees.
2: We saw the fire come down the hill, so I gathered up all the family and we took off.
1: The fire so far 0% contained. President Trump calls this an economic D-Day for Iran. New sanctions are set to be unveiled this afternoon. Iran declaring no oil will flow through the Strait of Hormuz if, quote, the economic war continues. Canada and the U.S. in a fresh economic fight. The White House putting new 50% tariffs in place.
3: The list ranges from Canadian alcohol to building materials. You've got dog leashes in this list, hockey sticks. It is a pretty carved out list of products that will be affected here.
1: ABC's Elizabeth Schulze, Canada promising to retaliate. This is ABC News.
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10: From the Fork Media News Desk, I'm Austin Armstrong. Campbellsville Fire and Rescue Special Operation Team assisted Russell County Emergency Management this weekend following a drowning incident on Lake Cumberland. Campbellsville Fire and Rescue responded on Saturday afternoon with Dive 3, Squad 1, Marine 1, and the department's chief. Crews assisted Russell County responders with sonar and remotely operated vehicle operations, searching several points of interest until around midnight. Responders returned on Sunday morning and were able to help locate the missing individual. The department says it appreciates the opportunity to assist Russell County and help provide closure to the family during a difficult time. In a social media post, they said, quote, thoughts and prayers are being extended to the family, friends, and all responders involved, end quote. In community news, Campbellsville Main Street will hold its next monthly meeting on Thursday, September 3rd at 9 a.m. Eastern time. That meeting will take place in the lower level of the Campbellsville Civic Center at 205 North Columbia Avenue. The meeting is open to everyone. And in local sports, week one of high school football is officially in the books, and it was a mixed night for local teams. The Teeler County Cardinals opened the season with a big road win, defeating the Shelby County Rockets 41-18. The Adair County Indians also picked up a big road victory, defeating Russell County 37-13, a strong start to the Cameron Dukes era at Adair County. Campbellsville opened up their season on the road against Bell County, falling to the Bobcats 28-14, and the Greene County Dragons suffered a tough loss in their season opener, falling to West Jesmond 42-7. Week 2 of the high school football season is coming up on a Friday night and can be found on your local Fork Media station. And don't forget, more details on these stories and many more can be found over on the websites kcountry1057.com, myq104.com, and wtcoradio.com.
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12: Here's your Rock weather update. Ample sunshine expected with fog in spots early today, with daytime highs approaching 82. Winds out of the north around 5 miles an hour. Clear skies tonight, lows dip down to about 58. Bright sunshine expected tomorrow, high temperatures reach up to 84. Upper 80s Wednesday and Thursday with chance of thunderstorms Thursday. That's your local forecast update. I'm meteorologist Ray Miller from the Rock Weather Center. Right now, 57.
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Okay, I admit it. I'm old enough to know that a spoonful of sugar can help that bad medicine go down. Thank you, Mary Poppins. Lester, rolling a superset, Killer Classics, absolutely free for you as we go to California with Zeppelin, part of the superset. Thank you so much for listening. I hope your Monday's a great one, my friend.

0: You got Steve Walsh on the lead vocals, Robbie Steinhardt making that violin sound like a rocking machine, of course, Kerry Livgren on the guitar, and the man who wrote the song Dust in the Wind after reading a book of American Indian poetry. Line was in there, Dust in the Wind, and he lifted it and said, oh, that's a good one. I like that. 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

0: needing three steps for the door before he gets butt kicked. Late Ronnie Van Zant was the one that was going to get it done. Fortunately, his buddy, Gary Rosenthal, was in the truck waiting because he got denied entry into the bar because they were both underage. And out comes Ronnie running, and they tore it out of there just like the song says. Good morning. 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
3: Here's your Rock weather update. Ample sunshine expected with fog in spots early today, with daytime highs approaching 82. Winds out of the north around 5 miles an hour. Clear skies tonight, lows dip down to about 58. Bright sunshine expected tomorrow, high temperatures reach up to 84. Upper 80s Wednesday and Thursday with chance of thunderstorms Thursday. That's your local forecast update. I'm meteorologist Ray Miller from the Rock Weather Center. Currently 55.
4: 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Ah!

0: calendar from the Half Dollar Store. Waffle Day and Peach Pie today. It's also National Knife Day, International Strange Music Day, Kobe Bryant Day. Yeah, okay. One of the greatest. Did a lot of good in the community. And finally, according to the Half Dollar Store calendar, it's Pluto Demoted Day. Yeah, it was on this date when Pluto, the planet, was demoted to no longer being a planet. And you got to go look that up because I'm not going any deeper on that one.
1: Hey, Mom. 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
1: ABC News, I'm Mike Dubosky. New sanctions on Iran due to be unveiled by Treasury Secretary Scott Bessent this afternoon in what President Trump is calling an economic D-Day. Canada and the United States squaring off in a new trade fight. Canada's prime minister promising a dollar-for-dollar response to those 50% tariffs ordered by President Trump. More from ABC's Elizabeth Schulze in Washington.
2: We know that prices, inflation, the economy are a top, if not the top concern for so many voters. A lot of the states that have the biggest trade with Canada, think Michigan, Wisconsin, those are critical states in the midterm election, and those are very well places where you could see now consumers paying higher prices for some of these goods.
1: Tens of thousands of people forced from their homes by the Hawk Fire around Reno, Nevada, and thousands more could be ordered to get out soon. The fire growing to over 15,000 acres. This is ABC News.
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8: From the Fork Media News Desk, I'm Austin Armstrong. Campbellsville Fire and Rescue Special Operation Team assisted Russell County Emergency Management this weekend following a drowning incident on Lake Cumberland. Campbellsville Fire and Rescue responded on Saturday afternoon with Dive 3, Squad 1, Marine 1, and the department's chief. Crews assisted Russell County responders with sonar and remotely operated vehicle operations, searching several points of interest until around midnight. Responders returned on Sunday morning and were able to help locate the missing individual. The department says it appreciates the opportunity to assist Russell County and help provide closure to the family during a difficult time. In a social media post, they said, quote, thoughts and prayers are being extended to the family, friends, and all responders involved, end quote. In community news, Campbellsville Main Street will hold its next monthly meeting on Thursday, September 3rd at 9 a.m. Eastern Time. That meeting will take place in the lower level of the Campbellsville Civic Center at 205 North Columbia Avenue. The meeting is open to everyone. And in local sports, week one of high school football is officially in the books, and it was a mixed night for local teams. The Tyler County Cardinals opened the season with a big road win, defeating the Shelby County Rockets 41-18. The Adair County Indians also picked up a big road victory, defeating Russell County 37-13, a strong start to the Cameron Dukes era at Adair County. Campbellsville opened up their season on the road against Bell County, falling to the Bobcats 28-14, and the Greene County Dragons suffered a tough loss in their season opener, falling to West Jasmine 42-7. Week 2 of the high school football season is coming up on a Friday night and can be found on your local Fork Media station. And don't forget, more details on these stories and many more can be found over on the websites kcountry1057.com, myq104.com, and wtcoradio.com.
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10: Here's your Rock weather update. Bright sunshine expected with fog in spots early today with daytime highs approaching 82. Northerly winds around 5 miles an hour. Clear skies again tonight, lows dip down to about 58. Ample sunshine expected tomorrow, highs level off around 84. Upper 80s Wednesday and Thursday with chance of thunderstorms Thursday. That's your local forecast update. I'm meteorologist Ray Miller from the Rock Weather Center. Right now, it's 57 degrees.
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That was technically a solo album, though a lot of the Heartbreakers helped and recorded on it. Wildflowers, 94, Tom Petty's You Don't Know How It Feels. Laster, rocking a Monday morning. Thanks for choosing us to be your musical best friend and cranking up Queen today.

0: Really? The best way to start a work week, a Monday, well, any day, with some loving, touching, and squeezing. Am I wrong? I mean, who doesn't want to start their day like that, right? Rock 106.7, The Morning Mayhem with Lester. And if you don't like loving, touching, squeezing, to your own, hey, whatever juices you, it's my life's motto. Everyone just, you do what you do, I'll do what I do. But most people I know like loving, touching, squeezing. Just like they like lots of great classic rock. Rolling Stones, Jefferson, Starship. You too. You're going to hear them just in a moment.
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0: Rock 106.7. It's the Morning Mayhem along with Laster and the band out of the Bay Area, Jefferson Starship, and that song, Jane, Jane, Jane. Every time I hear, I can't help. And again, I date myself. Old fuddy-duddy. Been rocking for a few decades. And then when I hear Jane, I just immediately flash Dan Aykroyd at the news desk, Saturday Night Live, Jane Curtin. And of course, Dan's classic line, Jane! See, you finished it. You're an old... Yeah, thank you for listening this morning. I greatly appreciate it. Rock 106.7, where moments from now, we fire up another set that includes, let's see, Pink Floyd, I See Kiss on the Horizon, and also Guns N' Roses, all before the top of the hour.
1: 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Participants can only win one contest prize per person every 30 days, Monday through Friday, excluding holidays within 30 days, or the prize will be forfeited. Prizes will not be mailed or delivered. Any winner under the age of 18 must be accompanied by a parent or legal guardian. No trade or cash equivalent will be awarded for any contest prize. Any person or persons found to be in violation of these contest rules before, during, or after the respective contest or giveaway will be disqualified and will not be eligible for future contests or giveaways.
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3: Here's your Rock weather update. Bright sunshine expected with fog in spots early today, with daytime highs approaching 82. Northerly winds around 5 miles an hour. Clear skies again tonight, lows dip down to about 58. Ample sunshine expected tomorrow. Highs level off around 84. Upper 80s Wednesday and Thursday with a chance of thunderstorms Thursday. That's your local forecast update. I'm meteorologist Ray Miller from the Rock Weather Center. Currently 59.
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0: Appetite for Destruction. Remember when you first heard that? Yeah, Axl, Slash, Izzy, and crew. Welcome to the Jungle. Yeah, that just, when that hit the radio, that just took it to a whole new level of loudness and cranking it up. As does Kiss. We're going to crank them up. Do some Zeppelin, Foo Fighters, BTO coming up in mere moments. Thank you so much for listening. It's Lester. And today, the 31st anniversary of a day that changed most of our lives, at least those that aren't always an Apple person. 1995, Microsoft launched what? Yeah, the operating system, Windows 95, on this date, with that little intro music that would pop up on your computer. 31 years ago, my friend, Windows 95. Look how far we've come since, right?
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1: ABC News, I'm Mike Dubusky. Economic fights on two fronts for the United States. Later today, the Treasury Secretary is expected to announce new sanctions on Iran in what the president is calling an economic D-Day. And the U.S. and Canada now in the midst of a new trade war. ABC's Rachel Scott.
2: President Trump has now imposed a 50% tariff on $20 billion of Canadian goods. Ontario Premier Doug Ford says President Trump cannot be trusted.
3: President Trump is the type of person that would steal your lunch money the first day. He'd steal the toque off your head the second day, and the third day he'd steal your running shoes.
2: Starting September 8th, Canada will impose a 50% tariff on U.S. goods. Everything from steel and dairy and clothes to plywood, alcohol, and electronics.
1: Tens of thousands of people forced from their homes by the Hawk Fire outside Reno, Nevada. So far, that fire is 0% contained. This is ABC News.
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9: From the Fork Media News Desk, I'm Austin Armstrong. Campbellsville Fire and Rescue Special Operation Team assisted Russell County Emergency Management this weekend following a drowning incident on Lake Cumberland. Campbellsville Fire and Rescue responded on Saturday afternoon with Dive 3, Squad 1, Marine 1, and the department's chief. Crews assisted Russell County responders with sonar and remotely operated vehicle operations, searching several points of interest until around midnight. Responders returned on Sunday morning and were able to help locate the missing individual. The department says it appreciates the opportunity to assist Russell County and help provide closure to the family during a difficult time. In a social media post, they said, quote, thoughts and prayers are being extended to the family, friends, and all responders involved, end quote. In community news, Campbellsville Main Street will hold its next monthly meeting on Thursday, September 3rd at 9 a.m. Eastern Time. That meeting will take place in the lower level of the Campbellsville Civic Center at 205 North Columbia Avenue. The meeting is open to everyone. And in local sports, week one of high school football is officially in the books, and it was a mixed night for local teams. The Tyler County Cardinals opened the season with a big road win, defeating the Shelby County Rockets 41-18. The Adair County Indians also picked up a big road victory, defeating Russell County 37-13, a strong start to the Cameron Dukes era at Adair County. Campbellsville opened up their season on the road against Bell County, falling to the Bobcats 28-14, and the Greene County Dragons suffered a tough loss in their season opener, falling to West Jesmond 42-7. Week 2 of the high school football season is coming up on a Friday night and can be found on your local Fork Media station. And don't forget, more details on these stories and many more can be found over on the websites kcountry1057.com, myq104.com, and wtcoradio.com.
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11: Here's your Rock weather update. 82 today, under mainly sunny skies. Northerly winds, around 5 miles an hour. Clear skies tonight, lows level off around 58. 84 tomorrow. Upper 80s Wednesday and Thursday, with a slight chance of thunderstorms Thursday. Looking at the long range, 86 Friday, 88 Saturday, and 90 on Sunday. That's your local forecast update. I'm meteorologist Ray Miller from the Rock Weather Center. Right now, 63.
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Yeah, led by that incredible talent who was inducted to the Rock and Roll Hall of Fame twice by the time he was 54. Dave Grohl, of course, Foo Fighters. Dave also, of course, in with Nirvana. Lester shaking things up. Monday morning, you got to shake things up. Crank it up. Get your body going. Think of how positive this day is going to be as we fly through it, and then you're past Monday, and it's all downhill from there, right? It's the Cars. Good morning. Thanks for listening.

0: thank you so much for rolling down the highway and cranking up the radio, or maybe rolling down Main Street, the back roads, the interstate, wherever you're cruising and rocking. We appreciate you jamming with us. Moments from now, you and I are going to be jamming to the Blue Collar Man. Here's some Doors and Green Day, Brain Stew as well.
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0: 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Thank you for listening. 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Oh, and my friends, Zeppelin, Eagles, Doors, Black Crows. I mean, yeah, they're all here hanging out. The legends of rock and me. 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Thank you so much, Central Kentucky, for making us a little bit more successful than the boss thought we'd be. It's The Rock.
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3: Here's your Rock weather update. 82 today under mainly sunny skies. Northerly winds around 5 miles an hour. Clear skies tonight. Lows level off around 58. 84 tomorrow. Upper 80s Wednesday and Thursday with a slight chance of thunderstorms Thursday. Looking at the long range, 86 Friday, 88 Saturday, and 90 on Sunday. That's your local forecast update. I'm meteorologist Ray Miller from the Rock Weather Center. Right now, 63.
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0: The urgentness of Foreigner on a Monday. I don't know. Do you have urgency on a Monday? I'm thinking no. It's Lester. The only urgency I have is to push the button on another superset. Killer classics from AC/DC, White Snake, Def Leppard. We'll remember the late Frank Beard, part of this next superset. Of course, sadly passing last week. It is Lester. Thank you so much for listening on this Pluto demoted day. I was sitting here looking at the calendar on the wall, and I'm like, Pluto demoted day? What the heck? So I put it in search. August 24th, 2006, Pluto stopped being a major planet. Yeah, the International Astronomical Union voted to change the rules on what makes a planet, and Pluto wasn't a planet. So those of us that grew up with Pluto, part of the solar system, as a planet, it stopped being it, just in case you didn't know that. We're all dummies for still thinking that Pluto was a planet. Kobe Bryant Day. It's also Waffle Day. Peach Pie Day, National Knife Day, and finally, again, from the Half Dollar Store calendar down the street, today's International Strange Music Day. What's strange? We play nothing but great classic rock. It's the only thing we play. Nothing strange there, right?
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1: ABC News, I'm Mike Dubusky. New sanctions on Iran, what President Trump is calling an economic D-Day, are expected to be unveiled today. Iran, for its part, threatening to cut off oil through the Strait of Hormuz. Canada says it will retaliate dollar for dollar for the new

0: Boogie Flanders is not.
1: All right, well, I appreciate the call. I mean, there's more okay. of an argument. I mean, you could at least make more of a Florida's front court is going to be one of the better front courts we've ever seen in college basketball. Like, you may have to go back to Willie Carl and the 2015 team to see a front court that, like, Florida's going to have three guys, one of whom's going to come off the bench that are as good as those guys. Come on.
2: And they've already played together. They've already had a lot of success together. I love what we have. I'm not backing down from anyone, but Florida has those three especially are a special group. Now, our guard play could be better, likely will be better, and you can win that game. They're not unstoppable, but they returned a group.
1: And our wings could be really good compared to, but, like, you got to give people credit. I mean, that would be like Louisville in 2015 going, we're better than Carl and Willie. Like, slow down. Who's next?
3: Got McKenzie next.
1: McKenzie, got about a minute. Go ahead.
4: Hey, Matt. First time, long time.
1: Hoo-ah. What's up?
4: My husband, Denham, is there at the golf scramble today, and I'm just wondering, do you
1: Which
4: guys have lost and found for golf balls?
5: Oh, wow.
2: Talking trash.
5: Wow. Throwing shade to her husband.
1: Wow. Where's Denham? There he is. Look at him. He's turning red. You, McKenzie, so you're telling me he's going to be spraying it all over the course, but golf balls.
4: Oh, yeah, just get ready.
1: Okay, all right. I appreciate it, McKenzie. Thank you very much.
2: Getting called out.
6: It's a scramble, though. 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
1: It's all right.
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1: You know what, Denham? I bet McKenzie's a good one. I mean, a person will call in and roast you on the air on your show. I think that's probably
2: a fun relationship.
1: We'll take a break. Come back. Hour number two.
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13: ABC News, I'm Mike Dubusky. 15,000 acres, that's how big the Hawk Fire in Nevada now is. And now,
14: officials saying the Hawk Fire may have been purposely set. An investigation is underway. Flames burning close to the city's densely populated foothills. Neighborhoods left looking apocalyptic. Buildings reduced to rubble.
15: Tons and tons of children.
14: Families filling up shelters. One little girl still wearing her cheerleading uniform.
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14: Jason Davis telling us how he made it out.
13: ABC's Melissa Adon. President Trump on social media this morning announcing a new round of tariffs on Canadian cars and steel set to take effect January 1st. It comes amid an escalating trade war between the two countries, with Canada now vowing to retaliate after the U.S.

0: immediately.
1: Yeah. All right, so let's go to DraftKings. Use the promo code KSR. Bet $5. You can win up to $150 in bonus bets. Not a lot going on, so I'm going to take Shannon the Little League World Series.
0: Oh, let's go. I didn't know you could even bet on this.
1: Little League World Series. Let's go. Hamilton, Ohio versus Bourne, Texas.
0: Bourne, Texas. They know how to play baseball in Bourne, Texas.
1: Where's Hamilton, Ohio? Where is that?
2: That's right outside of Cincinnati.
1: Yeah,
2: right
1: Cincinnati. Okay, right, what do you got, Drew?
3: Definitely rolling with Cincinnati, and I didn't know we could bet on 11-year-olds playing sports.
0: They could probably beat the Reds.
1: Yeah. Ryan?
2: I'm going with Ohio. They're our neighbors. No way that Bourne Texas.
1: I'll go Hamilton, Ohio. And then the other game, Borno, Czech Republic versus Tokyo, Japan.
0: Tokyo, Japan.
3: Borno sounds like bear nose, and I'm about to eat some pizza. So go Borno.
2: Japan, they always do well in the Little League World Series.
1: I saw Japan play Saturday night, and they had a kid that looked 26 at pitching.
0: He may have been.
1: And that's going to make me
0: can't
1: take Tokyo. Thank you guys very much for coming out and playing in the Golf Scramble. We will see you tomorrow. This has been
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12: ABC News, I'm Mike Dubosky. President Trump now threatening Canada with even more tariffs on top of the dozens of goods that were hit with 50% tariffs this weekend. It comes as the administration says new sanctions on Iran are coming later today, with Iranian officials saying they're going to crack down on oil shipments if those new measures go through.
13: There has been a U.S. naval blockade in place for some time now, stopping these shadow tankers from being able to get in and out of Iranian ports and trade Iranian oil. But Iran still does manage to trade a lot of oil overland and through other means. And so what the Treasury and the White House wants to do is to penalize countries that buy this oil. That is China, India, Turkey primarily. And also go after what are called the teapot refineries in China, where they refine some of this crude oil.
12: ABC's James Longman. And officials in Nevada now say they believe the Hawk fire was human caused. This is ABC News.
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6: From the Fork Media News Desk, I'm Austin Armstrong. Campbellsville Fire and Rescue Special Operation Team assisted Russell County Emergency Management this weekend following a drowning incident on Lake Cumberland. Campbellsville Fire and Rescue responded on Saturday afternoon with Dive 3, Squad 1, Marine 1, and the department's chief. Crews assisted Russell County responders with sonar and remotely operated vehicle operations, searching several points of interest until around midnight. Responders returned on Sunday morning and were able to help locate the missing individual. The department says it appreciates the opportunity to assist Russell County and help provide closure to the family during a difficult time. In a social media post, they said, quote, thoughts and prayers are being extended to the family, friends, and all responders involved, end quote. In community news, Campbellsville Main Street will hold its next monthly meeting on Thursday, September 3rd at 9 a.m. Eastern Time. That meeting will take place in the lower level of the Campbellsville Civic Center at 205 North Columbia Avenue. The meeting is open to everyone. And in local sports, week one of high school football is officially in the books, and it was a mixed night for local teams. The Tyler County Cardinals opened the season with a big road win, defeating the Shelby County Rockets 41-18. The Adair County Indians also picked up a big road victory, defeating Russell County 37-13, a strong start to the Cameron Dukes era at Adair County. Campbellsville opened up their season on the road against Bell County, falling to the Bobcats 28-14, and the Greene County Dragons suffered a tough loss in their season opener, falling to West Jasmine 42-7. Week 2 of the high school football season is coming up on a Friday night and can be found on your local Fork Media station. And don't forget, more details on these stories and many more can be found over on the websites kcountry1057.com, myq104.com, and wtcoradio.com.
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8: Here's your Rock weather update. High is around 82 this afternoon under mainly clear skies, north winds, around 5 miles an hour. Lows level off around 58 tonight, clear skies. High is around 84 tomorrow. Upper 80s Wednesday and Thursday with a slight chance for storms Thursday. Looking further out, 86 Friday, 88 Saturday, and 90 on Sunday. That's your local forecast update. I'm meteorologist Ray Miller from the Rock Weather Center. Currently 75.
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1: 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Prizes will not be mailed or delivered. Any winner under the age of 18 must be accompanied by a parent or legal guardian. No trade or cash equivalent will be awarded for any contest prize. Any person or persons found to be in violation of these contest rules before, during, or after the respective contest or giveaway will be disqualified and will not be eligible for future contests or giveaways.
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3: Here's your Rock weather update. High is around 82 this afternoon under mainly clear skies, north winds, around 5 miles an hour. Lows level off around 58 tonight, clear skies. High is around 84 tomorrow. Upper 80s Wednesday and Thursday with a slight chance for storms Thursday. Looking further out, 86 Friday, 88 Saturday, and 90 on Sunday. That's your local forecast update. I'm meteorologist Ray Miller from the Rock Weather Center. Right now, it's 77 degrees.
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0: right. 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
1: ABC News, I'm Michelle Franzen. The U.S. and Canada on the verge of a trade war. Canada vowing to retaliate with tariffs on U.S. goods starting in September. That after the 50% U.S. tariffs on Canadian goods kicked in Saturday. Now President Trump says those tariffs will double starting in January. ABC's Karen Hua says that's creating cracks within his own party.
2: Trump's trade policies appear to be rattling Republicans just 10 weeks before the midterm elections. Maine Senator Susan Collins, breaking with Trump on the tariffs, is not expected to appear with Vice President J.D. Vance when he visits Maine today. And at least 8 Republican senators from farm states are now publicly opposing Trump's plan to lower tariffs on imported beef.
1: The Trump administration says it is economic D-Day for Iran, threatening additional steep sanctions against Iran if they don't reopen the Strait of Hormuz. Fire crews in Nevada racing to get a handle on the Hawk fire that erupted over the weekend northwest of Reno. The fast-moving blaze

0: delays triggering evacuations. 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
7: Here's your Rock weather update. Highs around 82 this afternoon under mainly clear skies, north winds around 5 miles an hour. Lows level off around 58 tonight, clear skies. Highs around 84 tomorrow. Upper 80s Wednesday and Thursday with a slight chance for storms Thursday. Looking further out, 86 Friday, 88 Saturday, and 90 on Sunday. That's your local forecast update. I'm meteorologist Ray Miller from the Rock Weather Center. Right now, it's 77 degrees.
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3: Here's your Rock weather update. Highs around 82 this afternoon under mainly clear skies, north winds around 5 miles an hour. Lows level off around 58 tonight, clear skies. Highs around 84 tomorrow. Upper 80s Wednesday and Thursday with a slight chance for storms Thursday. Looking further out, 86 Friday, 88 Saturday, and 90 on Sunday. That's your local forecast update. I'm meteorologist Ray Miller from the Rock Weather Center. Right now, it's 77 degrees.
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0: Jamming Joe Walsh right there. I just found out that Joe Walsh played on Andy Gibbs' hit songs. That's wild to me. I had no idea. Next up, it's Foo Fighters in a big set.
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1: ABC News, I'm Michelle Franzen. The U.S. announcing it's prepared to slap countries with sanctions if it does business with Iran. U.S. Treasury Scott Bessent says there is no gray area in this conflict.
2: Let there be no ambiguity as to the position of the United States. An economic engagement of any kind with this murderous regime will expose those responsible to the full reach of American power.
1: Secretary Bessent, though, did not give a deadline for sanctions to start. The U.S. and Canada locked in a back and forth on tariffs. Canada now says it will put tariffs on American goods starting in September after the U.S. imposed 50% hikes on a variety of Canadian imports. Outside Reno, fire crews were on the front lines of a fast-moving blaze. The Hawk Fire in Nevada has scorched 15,000 acres in a matter of days. Communities in Gary, Indiana are still waiting for power to be restored nearly 2 weeks after severe storms. The utility company estimates all power could be back on within the next day. This is ABC News.
3: That'll be $84.52.
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9: Here's your Rock weather update. Highs around 82 this afternoon under mainly clear skies, north winds around 5 miles an hour. Lows level off around 58 tonight.

0: 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Highs around 84.
1: Tomorrow,
0: upper 80s. Wednesday and Thursday, with a slight chance for storms.
1: Thursday.
0: Looking further out, 86. Friday, 88. Saturday, and 90 on Sunday. That's your local forecast update. I'm meteorologist Ray Miller from the Rock Weather Center. Right now, it's 79 degrees.
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1: 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Participants can only win one contest prize per person every 30 days, Monday through Friday, excluding holidays within 30 days, or the prize will be forfeited. Prizes will not be mailed or delivered. Any winner under the age of 18 must be accompanied by a parent or legal guardian. No trade or cash equivalent will be awarded for any contest prize. Any person or persons found to be in violation of these contest rules before, during, or after the respective contest or giveaway will be disqualified and will not be eligible for future contests or giveaways.
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3: Here's your Rock weather update. Highs around 82 this afternoon under mainly clear skies, north winds around 5 miles an hour. Lows level off around 58 tonight, clear skies. Highs around 84 tomorrow. Upper 80s Wednesday and Thursday with a slight chance for storms Thursday. Looking further out, 86 Friday, 88 Saturday, and 90 on Sunday. That's your local forecast update. I'm meteorologist Ray Miller from the Rock Weather Center. Right now, it's 79 degrees.
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0: I can actually see Dave Grohl in my head playing drums to that. Nirvana in Bloom. I am Kara. Congrats again to the cast of Spider-Man. Wow, brand new day. The fourth weekend in a row, number one at the box office. Anyone getting paid on the back end is just going to be loaded.
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1: ABC News, I'm Michelle Franzen. The U.S. says it's warning a widening of secondary sanctions for countries and financial institutions that continue to do business with Iran. Treasury Secretary Scott Bessent warning that there's no gray area left in this conflict.
2: We know who they are. They know who they are. So when the hammer of U.S. Treasury actions falls upon them, they will have no one to blame but themselves.
1: A trade war brewing within the U.S. and Canada. Canada says it will implement its own tariffs on U.S. goods. That after the Trump administration's 50% hike on some Canadian goods went into effect Saturday. Fire crews in Nevada are battling an out-of-control wildfire northwest of Reno. The Hawk Fire erupted over the weekend and has triggered thousands of evacuations. That blaze scorching 15,000 acres so far. And extreme heat in California's Death Valley National Park is blamed for the death of a French tourist who set out to walk after car troubles, temperatures reaching 116. This is ABC News.
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9: Here's your Rock weather update. High temperatures reach up to 82 this afternoon under mainly clear skies, northerly winds, around 5 miles an hour. Lows around 58 tonight. High of 84 tomorrow. Ample sunshine expected. Upper 80s Wednesday and Thursday with a slight chance for storms Thursday. Looking at the long range, 86 Friday, 88 Saturday, and 90 on Sunday. That's your local forecast update. I'm meteorologist Ray Miller from the Rock Weather Center. Currently, it's 79 degrees.
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0: God bless Frank Beard. That's right. That little old band from Texas keeps getting smaller and smaller. A little ZZ Top for you this afternoon. Happy Monday. We'll get back to the soundtrack and take a look at rock and roll history that is on the way with some Joan Jett and a song that was originally written for the Everly Brothers, but it took a band from Scotland to make it a hit. I'll play that for you coming up.
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0: took a band out of Scotland to make that song famous, originally written for the Everly Brothers. There's Nazareth and Love Hurts on the Craig Stone Show. Taking a quick look at rock and roll history. Today is the 24th of August. Happened on this day back in 68. The Jeff Beck Group, featuring Rod Stewart on vocals, Ronnie Wood on guitar, and of course Jeff Beck on guitar, released their debut album, Truth. In 79, 500,000 fans came out to New York Central Park to see the Cars perform a free show. In 81, Mark David Chapman sentenced to 20 years to life in prison for the murder of John Lennon. And it was on this day in 85 that Huey Lewis and the News had their first number one hit with Power of Love, featured in the movie Back to the Future, spent 2 weeks on top of the Hot 100. In 94, drummer Dave Abruzzi fired from Pearl Jam over political differences. I think it was a gun, to tell you the truth. And in 1990, a judge in Reno cleared Judas Priest of a $6.2 million civil suit that charged them with putting subliminal suggestions into their music, which caused two youths to attempt to kill themselves. Supposedly. It's Craig Stone. That's a quick look at it, folks. Rock, rock, rock, rock and roll almanac for the 24th of August. We'll get back to it here in just a few moments on the Craig Stone Show.
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3: Here's your rock weather update. High temperatures reach up to 82 this afternoon under mainly clear skies, northerly winds around 5 miles an hour. Lows around 58 tonight. High of 84 tomorrow. Ample sunshine expected. Upper 80s Wednesday and Thursday with a slight chance for storms Thursday. Looking at the long range, 86 Friday, 88 Saturday, and 90 on Sunday. That's your local forecast update. I'm meteorologist Ray Miller from the Rock Weather Center. Currently, it's 79 degrees.
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0: classic track from Queen. It's Greg Stone on a Monday. That's right. The soundtrack never stops, people of Earth. Hey, coming up next hour, the Daily Haircut and the Word of the Day. And along the way, Tesla's going to make an appearance. We'll hear from Neil Young. And I've got some Van Halen in there as well. It all happens this hour right here on the Greg Stone Show.
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1: ABC News, I'm Michelle Franzen. The U.S. says it will impose

0: sanctions on countries and financial institutions continuing to do business with Iran. Treasury Secretary Scott Bessent says the U.S. is trying to put a chokehold on Iran's economy. ABC's Karen Travers says there's no timeline, though, on the sanctions.
1: He said that this is really a threat right at this point. The Treasury Department had announced that countries will be given a timeline, a defined timeline, to shut down Iran-related activity that the administration has identified and said if they fail to act, Treasury will act. But we don't have the details of what that timeline is. That has not been released publicly.
0: In response to the U.S. 50% tariffs placed on Canadian imports, Canada says it will oppose tariffs on U.S. goods starting in September. President Trump also threatening to double tariffs, he says, in January. In Nevada, evacuations continuing northwest of Reno, where crews are battling the Hawk Fire. It broke out over the weekend. This is ABC News.
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7: From the Fork Media News Desk, I'm Austin Armstrong. Campbellsville Fire and Rescue's Special Operation Team assisted Russell County Emergency Management this weekend following a drowning incident on Lake Cumberland. Campbellsville Fire and Rescue responded on Saturday afternoon with Dive 3, Squad 1, Marine 1, and the department's chief. Crews assisted Russell County responders with sonar and remotely operated vehicle operations, searching several points of interest until around midnight. Responders returned on Sunday morning and were able to help locate the missing individual. The department says it appreciates the opportunity to assist Russell County and help provide closure to the family during a difficult time. In a social media post, they said, quote, thoughts and prayers are being extended to the family, friends, and all responders involved, end quote. In community news, Campbellsville Main Street will hold its next monthly meeting on Thursday, September 3rd at 9 a.m. Eastern time. That meeting will take place in the lower level of the Campbellsville Civic Center at 205 North Columbia Avenue. The meeting is open to everyone. And in local sports, week one of high school football is officially in the books, and it was a mixed night for local teams. The Teeler County Cardinals opened the season with a big road win, defeating the Shelby County Rockets 41-18. The Adair County Indians also picked up a big road victory, defeating Russell County 37-13, a strong start to the Cameron Dukes era at Adair County. Campbellsville opened up their season on the road against Bell County, falling to the Bobcats 28-14, and the Greene County Dragons suffered a tough loss in their season opener, falling West Jesmond 42-7. Week 2 of the high school football season is coming up on Friday night and can be found on your local Fork Media station. And don't forget, more details on these stories and many more can be found over on the websites kcountry1057.com, myq104.com, and wtcoradio.com.
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9: Here's your Rock weather update. Daytime highs approaching 81 this afternoon under mainly sunny skies, northerly winds around 5 miles an hour. Mainly clear skies again. Tonight lows level off around 58. Daytime highs approaching 84. Tomorrow bright sunshine expected. Seasonal temperatures Wednesday and Thursday with highs in the upper 80s. Slight chance of thunderstorms Thursday. That's your local forecast update. I'm meteorologist Ray Miller from the Rock Weather Center. Right now, 81.
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0: REO on the Greg Stone Show as we get ready to drop the Daily Haircut, going back to 1986 off this Philly band's debut record, plus music from Foghat and BOC, which we'll play for you next.
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0: That was the first single off of Night Songs, taking us back to 1986. Didn't chart, but it opened the door for Cinderella. What was it? Nobody's Fool and Somebody Save Me. Those singles would all chart on the Billboard Hot 100 back in the day. Cinderella's Shake Me on the Daily Haircut. Give me a few moments, and we've got more hair-like music coming your way from Motley Crue and Van Halen.
1: 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Participants can only win one contest prize per person every 30 days, Monday through Friday, excluding holidays within 30 days, or the prize will be forfeited. Prizes will not be mailed or delivered. Any winner under the age of 18 must be accompanied by a parent or legal guardian. No trade or cash equivalent will be awarded for any contest prize. Any person or persons found to be in violation of these contest rules before, during, or after the respective contest or giveaway will be disqualified and will not be eligible for future contests or giveaways.
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3: Here's your Rock weather update. Daytime highs approaching 81 this afternoon under mainly sunny skies, northerly winds around 5 miles an hour. Mainly clear skies again. Tonight, lows level off around 58. Daytime highs approaching 84. Tomorrow, bright sunshine expected. Seasonal temperatures Wednesday and Thursday with highs in the upper 80s. Slight chance of thunderstorms Thursday. That's your local forecast update. I'm meteorologist Ray Miller from the Rock Weather Center. Right now, it's 79 degrees.
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0: Motley on the Greg Stone Show. Recently, Tommy Lee was playing bongos for a rescued chimp. Yeah, that's Tommy Lee just throwing down there for a 9-year-old chimpanzee named Lambini, a part of Tommy's private primate concert. There you go, folks. It's Greg Stone. You know what time it is? That's right. It's time for the word of the day.
1: English, do you speak it?
0: Well, we're about to find out. Today's word is an adjective.
2: Expeditious.
0: Expeditious. We'll throw down that meaning and use it in a sentence for you coming up on The Greg Stone Show.
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1: ABC News. I'm Michelle Franz. And a growing trade war between the U.S. and Canada brewing. After talks collapsed, ABC's Rachel Scott says American and Canadian consumers, though, could end up paying the biggest price.
2: President Trump has now imposed a 50% tariff on $20 billion of Canadian goods. Ontario Premier Doug Ford says President Trump cannot be trusted.
3: President Trump is the type of person that would steal your lunch money the first day. He'd steal the toque off your head the second day, and the third day he'd steal your running shoes.
2: Starting September 8th, Canada will impose a 50% tariff on U.S. goods. Everything from steel and dairy and clothes to plywood, alcohol, and electronics.
1: The U.S. announcing today countries doing business with Iran will face secondary sanctions. Iran responding, saying it will not change the blockade in the Strait of Hormuz. Louisiana's National Guard members have completed their 8-month-long service in New Orleans as part of the Trump administration's security mission on U.S. cities. This is ABC News.
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12: From the Fork Media News Desk, I'm Austin Armstrong. Campbellsville Fire and Rescue Special Operation Team assisted Russell County Emergency Management this weekend following a drowning incident on Lake Cumberland. Campbellsville Fire and Rescue responded on Saturday afternoon with Dive 3, Squad 1, Marine 1, and the department's chief. Crews assisted Russell County responders with sonar and remotely operated vehicle operations, searching several points of interest until around midnight. Responders returned on Sunday morning and were able to help locate the missing individual. The department says it appreciates the opportunity to assist Russell County and help provide closure to the family during a difficult time. In a social media post, they said, quote, thoughts and prayers are being extended to the family, friends, and all responders involved, end quote. In community news, Campbellsville Main Street will hold its next monthly meeting on Thursday, September 3rd at 9 a.m. Eastern Time. That meeting will take place in the lower level of the Campbellsville Civic Center at 205 North Columbia Avenue. The meeting is open to everyone. And in local sports, week one of high school football is officially in the books, and it was a mixed night for local teams. The Tyler County Cardinals opened the season with a big road win, defeating the Shelby County Rockets 41-18. The Adair County Indians also picked up a big road victory, defeating Russell County 37-13, a strong start to the Cameron Dukes era at Adair County. Campbellsville opened up their season on the road against Bell County, falling to the Bobcats 28-14, and the Greene County Dragons suffered a tough loss in their season opener, falling to West Jasmine 42-7. Week 2 of the high school football season is coming up on a Friday night and can be found on your local Fork Media station. And don't forget, more details on these stories and many more can be found over on the websites kcountry1057.com, myq104.com, and wtcoradio.com.
11: 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Always keeping you weather aware.

0: Rock weather update. Daytime highs approaching 81 this afternoon under mainly sunny skies, northerly winds around 5 miles an hour. Mainly clear skies again. Tonight, lows level off around 58. Daytime highs approaching 84. Tomorrow, bright sunshine expected. Seasonal temperatures Wednesday and Thursday with highs in the upper 80s. Slight chance of thunderstorms Thursday. That's your local forecast update. I'm meteorologist Ray Miller from the Rock Weather Center. Right now, it's 79 degrees.
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0: It's a word that's used to describe someone acting in a quick and efficient way or something done in such a manner. 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
1: Getting some help from Pink Floyd this afternoon on the Greg Stone program, working our way towards some funny. That's right, people of Earth. I don't know, that's my crutch word today. Larry the Cable Guy joins us. Going to talk about the Waffle House. 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

0: Who doesn't love that track from The Doors? It's Greg Stone and Love Me Two Times as we bust out the funny this afternoon. Here's Larry the Cable Guy on this National Waffle Day. That's right, even waffles get their own day. Talking about the Waffle House.
1: But I do like food. I'll tell you what, I enjoy it. The Waffle House, that's one of my favorite places right there. I like the Waffle House. Smothered and covered, by God. You're a communist if you don't eat it smothered and covered. Don't eat it too late, because you'll eat it smothered and covered, and it'll come out scattered and splattered. I guarantee it. It ain't funny. Good Lord, I could have been over and pooped through a keyhole in there. It was ridiculous. I was madder than a one-legged waitress working at the IHOP. I tell you what. Here's your pancakes.
0: Larry the Cable Guy putting a smile on your face this afternoon. We'll get back to the rock here in just a few moments. Looks like some Green Day in the forecast.
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4: Here's your Rock weather update. Daytime highs approaching 81 this afternoon under mainly sunny skies, northerly winds around 5 miles an hour. Mainly clear skies again. Tonight, lows level off around 58. Daytime highs approaching 84. Tomorrow, bright sunshine expected. Seasonal temperatures Wednesday and Thursday with highs in the upper 80s. Slight chance of thunderstorms Thursday. That's your local forecast update. I'm meteorologist Ray Miller from the Rock Weather Center. Right now, it's 79 degrees.
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0: Steve Miller on the Greg Stone Show, and you know what's coming up? An hour of some unbelievable classic rock. Yes, it will be hard to believe. That's what unbelievable means. Stick around. You'll learn stuff like that. Ozzy's in the forecast. Some Pearl Jam, an epic track from Rush, Stone Temple Pilots, and we'll play the game. Stone Cold Factor, a bunch of Stony Baloney, and all of that is on the way.
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1: ABC News, I'm Michelle Franzen. The Supreme Court has moved to allow President Trump to implement key portions of his executive order on mail-in voting ahead of the November midterm elections. ABC's Devin Dwyer says many questions remain.
2: This decision is not a surprise, but does now resolve a significant dispute in President Trump's favor that has been pending at the Supreme Court now for several weeks. This involves his March 2026 executive order directing a number of steps for his administration to take to put new safeguards, in his view, around the practice.

0: Of mail voting in time for the November election.
1: A trade war heating up between the U.S. and Canada, with various Canadian imports facing 50% tariffs. Canada now vowing to do the same by September. In Nevada, fire crews are starting to get a handle on that fast-moving wildfire that erupted over the weekend northwest of Reno. The blaze, 27% contained, authorities say. Evacuation orders remain in place. This is ABC News.
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9: Here's your Rock weather update. Lows level off around 58 tonight under mainly clear skies. Winds out of the northeast around 5 miles an hour. Daytime highs approaching 84. Tomorrow, ample sunshine expected. Lows level off around 61. Tomorrow night, clear skies. Temps near average Wednesday and Thursday, with highs in the upper 80s. Slight chance for storms Thursday. That's your local forecast update. I'm meteorologist Ray Miller from the Rock Weather Center. Currently, it's 79 degrees.
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Stone Temple as we work our way towards the game. Stone Cold Factor and a bunch of Stony Baloney coming up. Plus this, here's an epic track from Hall of Famers Bad Company.

0: Such a great track about my industry. There's Rush and Spirit of Radio. Can't wait to see them this fall when they roll through Denver. You're listening to the Greg Stone Show, and I appreciate that. Let's play the game, shall we? Stone Cold Fact. What a bunch of Stoney Baloney. It's a guessing game. I make a statement. You tell me whether you agree with it or not. Are you ready for today's Stone Cold Fact question? I thought so. Oxford University is older than the Aztec Empire. Oxford University older than the Aztec Empire. What do you think about that statement? Stone Cold Fact, or is that just a bunch of Stoney Baloney? I got your answer coming up. Plus, music from War and Pearl Jam.
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0: Some Aldo Nova as we wrap up the game. Stone Cold Factor, a bunch of stony baloney that Oxford University is older than the Aztec Empire. That is a stone cold fact. Oxford dates back to 1096, predating the founding of the Aztec Empire in 1325. How about that? Oxford older than the Aztec Empire. Yeah, take that to some sort of trivia night. Win some free beers.
1: 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Participants can only win one contest prize per person every 30 days, Monday through Friday, excluding holidays within 30 days, or the prize will be forfeited. Prizes will not be mailed or delivered. Any winner under the age of 18 must be accompanied by a parent or legal guardian. No trade or cash equivalent will be awarded for any contest prize. Any person or persons found to be in violation of these contest rules before, during, or after the respective contest or giveaway will be disqualified and will not be eligible for future contests or giveaways.
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3: Here's your Rock weather update. Lows level off around 58 tonight under mainly clear skies. Winds out of the northeast around 5 miles an hour. Daytime highs approaching 84. Tomorrow, ample sunshine expected. Lows level off around 61. Tomorrow night, clear skies. Temps near average Wednesday and Thursday with highs in the upper 80s. Slight chance for storms Thursday. That's your local forecast update. I'm meteorologist Ray Miller from the Rock Weather Center. Right now, 75.
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0: Sheeran says there will be an Ozfest next year. It'll take place in Birmingham, the same location as Ozzy's final show, and there will be one in the States that has yet to be named, and we'll let you know as soon as we find out. Hey, Foreigner and some Bush when we return to the party.
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1: ABC News, I'm Michelle Franzen. The Supreme Court is allowing portions of President Trump's executive order on mail-in voting to proceed. ABC's Devin Dwyer says it does not specifically endorse any restrictive steps argued in courts by the states.
2: This is direction of the Department of Homeland Security to create a federal citizenship list and to distribute it to the state. He asked the attorney general with this executive order to prosecute any state official who gives a ballot to someone who is ineligible. For now, the president can move forward with building that citizenship list, threatening state officials with prosecution, and working with the Postal Service for how states have to print their ballots.
1: The U.S. and Canada locked in a back and forth on tariffs. Canada says it will put tariffs on American goods in September in place after the U.S. imposed 50% hikes on a variety of Canadian imports. Northwest of Reno, fire crews wrangling a wildfire. The Hawk Fire is now 27% contained. This is ABC News.
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8: Here's your Rock weather update. Lows level off.

0: gusts around 58 tonight under mainly clear skies. Winds out of the northeast around 5 miles an hour. Daytime highs approaching 84. Tomorrow, ample sunshine expected. Lows level off around 61. Tomorrow night, clear skies. Temps near average Wednesday and Thursday with highs in the upper 80s. Slight chance for storms Thursday. That's your local forecast update. I'm meteorologist Ray Miller from the Rock Weather Center. Right now, 75.
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0: Well, not every criminal considers their wardrobe, so it's unclear if this guy was going for some sort of Michael Jackson look or what. But police in Florida investigating a robbery where a gunman wearing a single glove made off with cash from a gas station last week. He went in, used some sort of ruse to distract the clerk before brandishing a gun and demanding money. He got about $670 and ran off. This is... You're going to go, you're going to prison if they catch you. It's felony for $670. Police haven't found him yet, but the description is fascinating. Police say this smooth criminal had been wearing one white glove, a tan sun hat, a white medical mask, a light green shirt, and some black pants. Michael Jackson ain't dead. He's in Florida, robbing gas stations.
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2: 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There it goes. A three-run go-ahead blast for A. Eugenio Suarez.
3: They're waving around Friedel. Up throwing Anthony. Throw to the plate, not in time. And the Reds walk it off at 11, 6-5.
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0: Burton Cummings and Randy Bachman cruising around the country, making everybody happy, reliving some moments. There's the classic track, No Sugar Tonight, and New Mother Nature from the Guess Who. Yeah, if you get a chance to see Burton and Randy, they're doing BTO and Guess Who Classics, so don't miss that. It's Greg Stone, and I guess Burning Man starts on Sunday. That's right, folks. Burning Man starts on Sunday, and I guess everybody's a little worried about these Meta glasses. You need to take video and pictures, and nobody knows. So I guess you're supposed to disclose that.
1: Attention burners. We realize many of you are experimenting with psychedelics, Molly, ketamine, and a constellation of cannabis. But remember the new rule in the playa. If you're recording with glasses from Meta, make sure you ask permission of the person you're recording and everyone else that's in the shot. Yeah, like that's gonna happen. Oh, my mic's still on. Okay, well, keep in mind, people don't want to be recorded doing what they're doing here. So, that is all. Resume normal activity.
0: They expect people. Oh, yeah, by the way, I'm going to take photos with my glasses. No one's going to tell anybody. I mean, there's going to be so much naughty stuff out on the internet come next Monday. It's going to be unreal. You're listening to the Greg Stone Show, and I thank you for that. If you are headed to Burning Man, be careful out there, all right? Take it easy. Drink some water.
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4: Here's your Rock weather update. Lows level off around 58 tonight under mainly clear skies. Winds out of the northeast around 5 miles an hour. Daytime highs approaching 84. Tomorrow, ample sunshine expected. Lows level off around 61. Tomorrow night, clear skies. Temps are average Wednesday and Thursday with highs in the upper 80s. Slight chance for storms Thursday. That's your local forecast update. I'm meteorologist Ray Miller from the Rock Weather Center. Currently, it's 77 degrees.
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0: Hello, wrapping up my portion of your Monday. You're listening to the Greg Stone Show. I thank you for that. If you haven't noticed, I bet you didn't, but I did a studio change. I did a remodel on the station studio, and I'm still trying to figure everything out. I hope it sounds good on your end. We'll be back tomorrow, same stony time, same stony place, and as always, my friends, thanks for having us in your speakers.
1: This is not headline news. A tornado hit New York City. It blew so hard, New Yorkers thought it was the Jets. The share of Americans who say they drink alcohol remains at a record low, 54%, for the second consecutive year, which ironically is driving alcohol company executives to drink more. Bret Michaels canceled the rest of his tour on the advice of his doctor, who advised him that he wasn't selling any tickets. And on September 8th in St. Louis, the Foo Fighters will open for AC/DC, or as it's being billed, Dad Rock Woodstock. This is not headline news.
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